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It's your man Andy Shaw bringing you Southern New England's country, and we are closing out a good but rainy Memorial Day weekend. Thanks for hanging out with me on this Monday night. We're keeping it coming with a little Joe DiMessina. Bye-bye.

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11: Okay, guys, buckle up. 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

Country 98.1. Some good news coming out of Newport, Rhode Island. The Castle Hill Inn, 3 months after major damage was caused by a fire, was able to reopen ahead of this Memorial Day weekend. Now, that's good news ahead of summer, but I have to say, absolutely insane that they were able to get all that work done in such

0: Beyonce-ass leg right there, boy.
1: Hey, y'all, I'm Chase Matthew. Here's my new song, Holding It Down.

Cat Country 98.1. Taking a look at southern New England's weather. Mostly cloudy skies tonight with a low around 56. Tomorrow, that sun coming back out again. Partly sunny skies with a high near 81.

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1: 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This is Alexandra Kay, and my new song, Straight for the Heart, is out right now. 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

Country 98.1. That's it for me tonight. I've been Andy Shaw. Thanks for closing out Memorial Day weekend with me on Southern New England's Country. To all my servicemen and women out there, both past and present, thank you for your service. I'll talk to you tomorrow night.

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1: Right now. Good morning. It's 6:02. I'm Brendan Sharp. Tuesday after the long weekend, and it feels like Monday. I'm probably going to call it Monday at least five times this morning. Courtney Kelly taking the day off. She gets an extra long weekend, so I am here with you. And this morning, I have your tickets to see Hardy at the Xfinity Center. He's going to be there on June 26th. I also have tickets for you to check out Little Shop of Horrors at Theater by the Sea. That's happening on June 5th. Listen this morning for your chance to win. Right now, let's get your first shot at traffic.
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1: Taking a look at the roads now. We've got a speed limit ride going on 95 northbound coming into Providence. No trouble that I can see. Things are looking good coming into the city on 195 westbound as well. Only slowdowns that I'm seeing at the moment are up on 95 northbound just before 295 in North Attleboro. It's sluggish there. Elsewhere, we've got a pretty good ride on 495, both northbound and southbound. 140 northbound already starting to stall out up at Stephen Street in East Taunton, getting on to 24. Your ride on 24 has pockets in West Bridgewater after Route 106 and again up through the Brockton stretch. Heaviest just around Route 27 in Brockton. Then things ease up a little bit more by the time you get up closer to 93. 95 southbound coming into Providence, no trouble there. The 610's looking good. Route 37 is a fine ride, and this report is brought to you by True Green. 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

0: Cat Country 98.1 612 on your Tuesday morning with Courtney and Brendan. I'm Brendan Sharp. Courtney Kelly's taking the day off, but we're going to have some fun this morning. Right now, let's check out what's trending.
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0: Nostalgia ruled last night at the American Music Awards. Queen Latifah hosted the show live from Las Vegas on CBS. Although it opened with a video performance of Swim by BTS, it was the throwback acts that really got the audience going. Hootie and the Blowfish were the second act to take the stage performing Hold My Hand and Only Wanna Be With You. Johnny Resnick of the Goo Goo Dolls led the crowd in a sing-along of their hit song Iris. Three of the Pussycat Dolls reunited for a medley of Buttons, When I Grow Up, and Don't You, featuring Busta Rhymes. And New Kids on the Block threw it back to 88 with You Got It, The Right Stuff. Keith Urban was there. He introduced the Song of the Summer category with an amazing performance of the 1972 Seals and Crofts hit Summer Breeze. Of course, Keith has his new Yacht Rock album coming out soon. And Billy Idol picked up a Lifetime Achievement Award and then closed out the show with Eyes Without a Face and Dancing with Myself. Other performers included Carol G, Somber, 21 Pilots, Cat's Eye, and many others. But conspicuously absent were Taylor Swift, who came in with a leading 8 nominations, and Morgan Wallen. Morgan did win an award, though. Best Male Country Artist, Best Female Country Artist went to Ella Langley, and Zac Brown Band took home the Best Country Duo or Group Award. Ella also picked up an AMA for her song Choosing Texas, Best Country Song, and Best Country Album went to Megan Maroney for Cloud 9. The on-and-off rainy weather sending lots of people to the movies over the weekend. The box office report is in, and at number one, The Mandalorian and Grogu with $100 million in ticket sales. At number two, Obsession bringing in $30.4 million, and Michael continuing in its fifth week to bring in the profits for the Jackson family, $27 million. Rounding up the top five, The Devil Wears Prada 2 and The Sheep Detectives.
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3: Getting word of a vehicle facing the wrong way. It's in the left shoulder in Pawtucket on 95 southbound, just after the downtown Pawtucket exit. But if you come up on that, it may surprise you. So just be mindful. It's there. It's in the shoulder. It's not moving, but it is facing the wrong way. 295 on the northbound side, heading up towards 95. A little bit sluggish there. Slow going in that Attleboro stretch anyway on 95 northbound. Up to the 495 interchange, 95 southbound. After that, disabled vehicle. Well, now getting word it's an accident with the left lane blocked in Pawtucket, 95 southbound. At that downtown Pawtucket exit, 95 southbound. After that, coming into downtown Providence, it's all right. A little bit heavy on the 610 between Dean Street and 95. 195 on the westbound side coming into Providence. You're moving along freely at the state line. 95 on the northbound side coming into the city. That's looking good. Speed limit up past the Cat Country Studios to 195. We've got road work happening on the Jamestown Bridge yet again. And of course, you've got to watch out for those bumps in the road. 138 westbound heading over the bridge, causing trouble all weekend. 195. 5 eastbound along the south coast is looking good. 140 northbound getting onto 24. No major delays there. 24 northbound's looking pretty good up through the Brockton stretch as well. It's light volume between Route 27 and Harrison Boulevard. After that, things ease up a bit just before you get up to 93. 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Mostly sunny today, a high near 82. Clouds overnight tonight. Temps are going to drop down to about 59. Then tomorrow, mostly sunny, a high near 85, and a chance of showers and thunderstorms in the late afternoon. More sun coming up for Thursday. Currently 57 in Fall River, 57 in North Kingstown, 56 here in Providence. It's Southern New England's country.

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1: Still got a slow-going ride on 95 southbound because of a crash in Pawtucket. This is over by the downtown Pawtucket exit. It's in the left lane. It involves a disabled vehicle. They are working to clear that up right now, so things should get better after that slowdown. And they are coming into Providence on 95 southbound. 95 on the northbound side looking good right now. Pretty much speed limit now from Warwick up through Cranston, up past Thurber's Avenue and to 195. Cars rolling along past the Cat Country studios at a steady pace. 195 on the westbound side is looking good. No delays yet at the state line. You're good past the merge points heading into East Providence this morning. That's not bad at all. The 610 inbound is also fine. 295 north and southbound. No delays there that I can see. 146 also a good ride. And 138 westbound. Watch out for those bumps in the road from ongoing road work. Over on the south coast, 195 eastbound and westbound. We're looking good there. 140 northbound. It's a tap of the brakes to get on to 24. Once you're on 24 now, we've got some pockets starting up after Route 106 in West Bridgewater. From there to Harrison Boulevard, that's where it's heaviest right now. It does ease up a bit, though, by the time you get up to Route 139. 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For all the things you have to do and places you need to be, let Uber take you there, because

Cat Country 98.1, Courtney and Brendan in the morning, 6:36 on your Tuesday. I'm Brendan Sharp, and French's Yellow Mustard is going green this summer. They've dropped a limited edition bright green mustard. Looks like something straight out of a cartoon, which makes sense since the whole thing's tied to the upcoming Minions and Monsters movie. That comes out July 1st. You can look for the yellow green mustard online. It hits stores June 1st, just in time for cookout season. Here's Morgan.

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1: You'd think a lot of TV and movie stars receive boatloads of money in residual checks, but apparently that's not the case. Andrew Keegan sharing details of his unreliable residual checks for movies and TV. The actor, who's 47 and best known for his role in the 1999 rom-com 10 Things I Hate About You, sat down for a podcast chat and said 1 cent is not worth my time. He said he's probably seen the highest amount in residuals from that iconic teen comedy, but he says there are still residuals that come in from all those shows, like $10, $20, $50, maybe $80. Now, Keegan also appeared on Seventh Heaven from 1997 to 2002, Party of Five from 97 to 98, and in more recent years, he appeared in CSI New York in 2010 and Related from 2005 to 2006. And while some stars haven't pulled in much due to various factors, others boast millions. It was Forbes who revealed back in 2013 that Ray Romano rakes in $18 million per year for his sitcom Everybody Loves Raymond, which ran from 1996 to 2005. But a number of celebrities more recently have shared their shocking residuals story. Who's the Boss alum Danny Pintauro, who's now 50, shared insight as to why he now works as an Amazon Flex driver in between acting auditions. He says, everyone misunderstands what these residuals mean. They assume that if they recognize you, you must be financially set for your life, and that's just not how it works. Jodie Sweetin of Full House shared last month that she gets checks worth a whopping penny. She said there's no syndication anymore because it's all in streaming, but who gets paid for that? Nobody gets paid for that. And Brady Bunch star Eve Plum, who's now 68, wrote in her newly released memoir, Happiness Included, Jan Brady and Beyond, that if she had a dime for every rerun episode of The Brady Bunch, she'd pay off the national deficit, but she doesn't. Lisa Kudrow, however, continues to receive handsome amounts in residuals for her role on Friends. She told the Times of London last month that she and her famous co-stars from the NBC comedy still make $20 million per year in residuals. Not bad.
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1: Got a crash on Route 24 northbound. This is between Route 140 and Route 44 in the Taunton area. Roadway reduced there to just a couple lanes, and we're seeing traffic stacked up behind it on 24 northbound, starting as far back as Padelford Street. If you're on 140 northbound, you've got delays just before Stephen Street, and then you pass the scene of that crash and moving again at the speed limit. We've got additional delays, though. Pockets up in Brockton just after Route 27. From there to Harrison Boulevard, that's where things are heaviest. Then they ease up after Route 139. As you make your way closer up to 93. No problems on 495 northbound or southbound right now. Things do slow down by the Mansfield Interchange up by 95 there. 95 northbound coming into Providence is still a good ride, moving at the speed limit. Starting to see increasing volume, 195 east and westbound, both sides of the Washington Bridge right now. You're still okay at the state line, though, in Seekonk if you're on 195 westbound. 95 northbound leaving Providence is all right. That crash that we had on 95 southbound is cleared out of the way. Things are moving along nicely there. No problems on 146. 295 southbound's good. Route 4 down to South County, fine. And things are starting to jam up on 138 westbound, heading over the Jamestown Bridge. That road work there happening once again. 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Mostly sunny today, high near 82. Some clouds overnight, temps will drop down to about 59. Then tomorrow, another sunny one. Highs in the mid-80s, we like that. Chance of showers and thunderstorms late afternoon tomorrow. More sun coming for Thursday, and a high of about 73. Currently 56 in Taunton, 56 in Cumberland, 58 here in Providence, in Southern New England's country.

Cat Country 98.1. It's 6:50 on your Tuesday morning. I'm Brendan Sharp, and I have your tickets to go see Hardy. He's coming to the Xfinity Center on June 26th. You want to go to the show? Be caller 9 right now, 401-224-1285. Good luck from Cat Country.

0: 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Good morning.
1: Good morning.
0: Hi, what's your name?
1: Lori.
0: Lori, where are you calling from?
1: Coventry.
0: Okay, great. How's your Tuesday so far?
1: So far, the weather is beautiful. I'm happy.
0: And you're caller 9. Congratulations.
1: Oh, my God. I don't believe it.
0: Well, believe
1: it. Oh, my God. Thank you.
0: You're welcome. You're going to see Hardy. He's coming to the Xfinity Center in Mansfield on June 26th. It's going to be a great show. He is fantastic live. You are absolutely going to love it.
1: Thank you so much.
0: You're very welcome. Ticketmaster.com has tickets for everybody else. Laurie, what station just made you a win?
1: Oh, God. 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
1: Had that crash in Pawtucket on 95 southbound. That's been cleared out of the way for a little bit. So things are back to normal there and looking good pretty much everywhere right now. Road work on 138 westbound over the Jamestown Bridge to start the morning. It's been a bumpy ride there all weekend, and they're still working on stuff. 195 on the westbound side. You're backed up now into Seekonk as you make your way over the Washington Bridge. A little bit sluggish on the eastbound side as well, getting over the Providence River Bridge. 610 inbound, we've got stop-and-go traffic starting at Route 10. Well, starting at Route 6, just before Westminster Street, heading up towards 95. 95 northbound in the Attleboro stretch, a little bit slow going just before 295. Seeing some minor delays on 295 northbound, just after Route 1 in Attleboro as well. In general, you're moving about 40, 45 miles an hour up past the Mansfield Rest Area to 495. Over on the south coast, things are good on 195 eastbound all the way out to Wareham. 140 northbound stalling out just before Stephen Street in East Taunton, and on Route 24. We had a crash up just before 44 in Rainham on 24 northbound, so that's the reason for the delays now, which start at Padelford Street. They wrap up before you get up to 44, then you're back to speed limit for a while. You've got some running room up through the Brockton stretch. Next slowdown happens after Route 27 in Brockton. It's pockets through Avon and into Randolph this morning as you make your way up towards 93. 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Cat

0: Cat Country 98.1, Courtney and Brendan in the morning, 7:07 on your Tuesday, getting caught up after the long weekend at 401-224-1285, and Chris is on the phone.
1: Morning, Brendan.
0: Hey, what's up?
1: And Courtney.
0: Oh, Courtney's off today. It's just me.
1: Oh, how lucky, Brendan.
0: Yeah, not bad, right, Chris?
1: Right.
0: You getting ready for a good day today?
1: Yeah, Brendan.
0: Excellent.
1: How was your Memorial Day yesterday?
0: Oh, yeah, it was great. It was great. I went to the movies.
1: Awesome, Brendan. Yeah. I went to the movies, too, in Bellingham.
0: What movie did you see?
1: We saw the movie Michael Jackson.
0: That's the one I saw, too. Did you like it?
1: Oh, yeah, Brendan.
0: Excellent.
1: Yeah.
0: Mm-hmm. I love the music.
1: Oh, me too.
0: I appreciate you calling. I hope you have a great day.
1: You too, Brendan. Thank you.
0: Call anytime. Talk to you soon.
1: I will. Yeah,

0: Southern New England's country.
1: Hey, this is Luke Combs. Sleepless in a
2: hotel room. Hey, it's Shaboozy. Everybody at the
3: 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Hey, this is Morgan Wallen.
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0: 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Hallows
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10: Cat Country traffic.
21: Still have a crash on 24 northbound. This is between Route 140 and Route 44 up in the Rainham and Taunton area. The roadway reduced to three lanes for a spot there. And you've got backups. We start as far back as Padelford Street if you're on 24 northbound. You also stall out at Stephen Street if you're on 140 northbound getting onto 24. Once you pass the scene of that crash, though, you've got plenty of running room up through the Bridgewaters, up through Easton into Brockton. That's where your next slowdown happens, just before Route 27 on your way up towards Harrison Boulevard and 139. 495 northbound and southbound, that's looking good right now. 195 on the eastbound side is good out to Wareham. Westbound, you stall out at the Seekonk Line, at the state line there, getting over towards the Washington Bridge on 195 westbound. It's a slow roll there. 95 northbound, not bad at all. We've got increasing volume, but you're still moving right along up to 195. No problems over by Thurber's Avenue. Leaving the city on 95 northbound, also looking pretty good, but you've got pockets up after 295 in the Attleboro stretch from there up to 495. 95 southbound, no major delays. 146 is looking good. The 610 inbound, not bad at all. Things are all right on 146 southbound as well. If you do have delays, they're just after Branch Avenue, but otherwise you've got a good ride. 138 westbound over the Jamestown Bridge, road work underway again, and yeah, it's a bumpy ride there. 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Mostly sunny today, a high near 82. Clouds tonight. Temps will drop down to about 59 tomorrow. Another nice one. Mostly sunny. High near 85. Chance of showers and thunderstorms late afternoon tomorrow. More sun coming for Thursday. Currently 58 in Taunton, 60 in Warwick, 59 in Providence here at Southern New England's Country.

Cat Country 98.1, 724 with Courtney and Brendan in the morning. I'm Brendan Sharp. Little Shop of Horrors coming to Theater by the Sea. Starts up on Thursday night, runs through June 20th. Before 9 o'clock this morning, I have your chance to win tickets to Little Shop of Horrors. Keep it right here to win. 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

0: Cat Country traffic.
1: Moving along nicely on 95 northbound. A little bit of company up past Thurber's Avenue. From there to 195. That's where things are heaviest. Leaving the city on 95 northbound. Kind of a bit of a slowdown just before 295 in North Attleboro. A little bit of running room after that up past the Mansfield rest area. Only moving about 40 miles an hour though. 495 northbound and southbound. That's looking good. No problems on 295 right now. 146 a little bit sluggish after Branch Avenue. But all in all, not bad. 610 inbound. You're okay on 6 eastbound. It's 10 north just after Westminster Street, down to about 25 miles an hour. From there up to 95. On Route 37, things are doing fine. 138 westbound, left lane road work, followed by road work in the right lane on the Jamestown Bridge, and it's a bumpy ride there on 138 westbound. 195 along the south coast is looking good. No problems getting out to Wareham this morning. 140 north on, still stalling out before Stephen Street, and it's heavy and slow starting at Padelford Street in Berkeley. If you're on 24 northbound, getting past the scene of a crash just after Route 140 in the Taunton and Rainham areas. Things ease up after you pass Route 44. And then you've got pockets again up after Harrison Boulevard between there and Route 139. 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At some point, body pain may creep in and become your reality that day. But Aleve is here to keep you moving. One pill gives you up to 12 hours of body pain relief. So don't let pain hold you back. Try Aleve today. Use as directed.

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One of my favorite bands, Brothers Osborne. They're coming to Indian Ranch, let's see, 2 weeks from a Friday night. And we have your tickets. It's a text to win contest. The keyword is Brothers, Brothers with an S on the end. 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Enter for your chance to win a pair of tickets to see Brothers Osborne at Indian Ranch in Webster. 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Good luck.

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1: Nostalgia ruled last night at the American Music Awards. Queen Latifah hosted the show live from Las Vegas on CBS. Although it opened with a video performance of Swim by BTS, it was the throwback acts that really got the audience going. Hootie and the Blowfish were the second act to take the stage, performing Hold My Hand and Only Wanna Be With You. Johnny Resnick of the Goo Goo Dolls led the crowd in a sing-along of their hit song Iris. Three of the Pussycat Dolls reunited for a medley of Buttons, When I Grow Up, and Don't You, featuring Busta Rhymes. And New Kids on the Block threw it back to 88 with You Got It, The Right Stuff. Keith Urban was there. He introduced the Song of the Summer category with an amazing performance of the 1972 Seals and Crofts hit Summer Breeze. Of course, Keith has his new Yacht Rock album coming out soon. And Billy Idol picked up a Lifetime Achievement Award and then closed out the show with Eyes Without a Face and Dancing with Myself. Other performers included Karol G, Somber, 21 Pilots, Cat's Eye, and many others. But conspicuously absent were Taylor Swift, who came in with the leading 8 nominations, and Morgan Wallen. Morgan did win an award, though. Best Male Country Artist, Best Female Country Artist went to Ella Langley, and Zac Brown Band took home the Best Country Duo or Group Award. Ella also picked up an AMA for her song Choosing Texas, Best Country Song, and Best Country Album went to Megan Maroney for Cloud 9. The on-and-off rainy weather sending lots of people to the movies over the weekend. The box office report is in, and at number one, The Mandalorian and Grogu with $100 million in ticket sales. At number two, Obsession bringing in $30.4 million, and Michael continuing in its fifth week to bring in the profits for the Jackson family, $27 million. Rounding up the top five, The Devil Wears Prada 2 and The Sheep Detectives.
0: It's Courtney and Brendan on Cat Country.
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1: Still slow going on 24 northbound. Your delays start before Padelford Street in Berkeley on 24 northbound as you make your way up past a crash that's just after Route 140. It's causing tie-ups on 140 northbound as well. Once you pass the scene of that crash, though, you've got a fine ride. Speed limit up through the Bridgewater area into Brockton this morning up by Route 27. After that, you've got some minor delays up by Harrison Boulevard. All in all, about a 45-50 mile an hour ride from there. But things are all right on 495 northbound and southbound. No delays. 195 on the westbound side. You're okay up until the state line. Then it's a slow roll from Seekonk through East Providence getting over the Washington Bridge. 95 northbound also starting to stall out now. Just before Thurber's Avenue, that's where things are heaviest, coming right into the city center. Leaving Providence on 95 northbound, you've got stop-and-go traffic up through the S-curves, especially on the southbound side coming into the city. On the northbound side, it's not so bad, but you still may tap the brakes at times. Further up on 95 northbound through the Attleboro stretch, you've got delays before 295 in North Attleboro, starting to see things stack up on 295 as well by the interchange there. Elsewhere, we're looking good on 146. Minor slowdowns after Branch Avenue, but all in all, not bad. The 610 inbound, you're sluggish after Killingley Street on 6 eastbound. 10 northbound, just before Westminster Street. You're going to see some brake lights there. And 138 westbound, road work happening on the Jamestown Bridge, starting, I believe it's the left lane, then over to the right lane. Either way, work crews on both sides there, and it's causing big backups approaching the Jamestown Bridge this morning. That's traffic. I'm Brendan Sharp. 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And we've got a mostly sunny day ahead, high near 82. Clouds tonight, temperatures fall down to 59. Tomorrow, mostly sunny, highs in the mid-80s with a chance of showers and thunderstorms late afternoon. Currently, it's 62 in Fairhaven, 63 in Portsmouth, 61 in Providence. It's Southern New England's country. Cat

Ella Langley on Cat Country 98.1, 7:55 on your Tuesday with Courtney and Brendan. I'm Brendan Sharp. Ella Langley spent some time on the islands over the weekend, according to her Instagram. I don't know where she was, but it looks beautiful in the pictures, and the weather was nicer there than it was here for sure.

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1: 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Now, Cat Country traffic.
2: Seeing delays on 95 southbound, starting at George Street all the way down to 146. It's a slow roll there. On 146, you've got brake lights after Mineral Spring Avenue. And then again, over by Branch Avenue down to Admiral Street. It's a slow going ride there, too. 95 on the northbound side, all right up through Warwick and just before Route 37. That's where you've got some delays heading up towards Thurber's Avenue. From there up to 195, moving about 25, 30 miles an hour. Slow going, getting over the Providence River Bridge now. About a 10-mile-an-hour ride there. Back up into Seekonk on 195 westbound, trying to get over the Washington Bridge this morning. You're going to need some extra time leaving the city on 95 northbound. It's not bad. Still tap of the brakes up by 295 in North Attleboro, up through the construction zone there. Further up by 495, you're looking pretty good. 495 northbound and southbound, all right. 24 northbound, much better now, up through Rainham and Taunton. Just residual delays now. The earlier crash that we had there has been cleared out of the way. 140 northbound, you've got brake lights before you get to Stephen Street. Then further up on 24 northbound, you've got minor slowdowns up near Harrison Boulevard in Avon. Things do ease up by the time you get up to 93. 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

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It's 8:09 on your Tuesday. I'm Brendan Sharp. Still to come, I've got your tickets to see Little Shop of Horrors coming to Theater by the Sea. Your chance to win happens before 9 this morning. We'll check in with the stars after Sam Hunt. Gotta go.

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1: You'd think a lot of TV and movie stars receive boatloads of money in residual checks, but apparently that's not the case. Andrew Keegan sharing details of his unreliable residual checks for movies and TV. The actor, who's 47 and best known for his role in the 1999 rom-com 10 Things I Hate About You, sat down for a podcast chat and said 1 cent is not worth my time. He said he's probably seen the highest amount in residuals from that iconic teen comedy, but he says there are still residuals that come in from all those shows, like $10, $20, $50, maybe $80. Now, Keegan also appeared on Seventh Heaven from 1997 to 2002, Party of Five from 97 to 98, and in more recent years, he appeared in CSI New York in 2010 and Related from 2005 to 2006. And while some stars haven't pulled in much due to various factors, others boast millions. It was Forbes who revealed back in 2013 that Ray Romano rakes in $18 million per year for his sitcom Everybody Loves Raymond, which ran from 1996 to 2005. But a number of celebrities more recently have shared their shocking residual story. Who's the Boss alum Danny Pintaro, who's now 50, shared insight as to why he now works as an Amazon Flex driver in between acting auditions. He says, "Everyone misunderstands what these residuals mean. They assume that if they recognize you, you must be financially set for your life, and that's just not how it works." Jodie Sweetin of Full House shared last month that she gets checks worth a whopping penny. She said there's no syndication anymore because it's all in streaming, but who gets paid for that? Nobody gets paid for that. And Brady Bunch star Eve Plum, who's now 68, wrote in her newly released memoir, Happiness Included, Jan Brady and Beyond, that if she had a dime for every rerun episode of The Brady Bunch, she'd pay off the national deficit. But she doesn't. Lisa Kudrow, however, continues to receive handsome amounts in residuals for her role on Friends. She told the Times of London last month that she and her famous co-stars from the NBC comedy still make $20 million per year in residuals. Not bad.
2: Courtney and Brendan in the morning.
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1: Incident-free in the Ocean State. Still slow going in and around downtown Providence right now. 95 on the north on side of your late start just after Route 10 over by the zoo. That's where it's heaviest from there to Thurber's Avenue and then up to 195. 95 eastbound, where it's slow going over the Providence River Bridge this morning. 195 on the westbound side, backed up into Seacock now, trying to get over the state line, and then over the Washington Bridge right into downtown Providence. Leaving the city on 95 northbound, that's a good ride. 95 on the southbound side, you've got delays starting just before Lonsdale Avenue, and then it's slow going from there down to 146. On 146, pockets over by Branch Avenue, and then again by Admiral Street. 6 eastbound after Killingley Street, you'll tap the brakes there, and then 10 northbound just before Westminster Street. That's where it gets all bogged down. No problems on Route 37 right now. 138 westbound over the Jamestown Bridge. We've got road work happening there, so yeah, it's slow going getting over the bridge there as well. Over on the south coast, 195 is an easy ride on the eastbound side out to Wareham and beyond. You're looking good. 140 northbound, you'll tap the brakes after Stevens Street in East Taunton. Still residual delays from an earlier crash there. Yeah, that's the reason for the slowdowns just before Padelford Street if you're on 24 northbound. You've got plenty of running room after that, though. Up by 44 in Rainham from there up through Brockton and Randolph. Pretty much a speed limit ride. 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Mostly sunny today. A high near 82, clouds overnight tonight. Temps are going to drop down to about 59. And then tomorrow, mostly sunny. A little bit warmer. Highs in the mid-80s with a chance of showers and thunderstorms. Late afternoon, more sun coming for Thursday. Currently 65 in New Bedford. 65 in West Warwick, 65 in Providence at Southern New England's Country.

0: 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It's 8:24, and let's go to the show. Little Shop of Horrors is coming to Theater by the Sea. 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Theaterbythesea.com has all the info. We have tickets for the Friday night, June 5th show, a pair of them, and they can be yours right now if you're caller number 9. 401-224-1285 is our number. Caller 9 goes to the show from Cat Country 98.1. Good luck.
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0: Cat Country. Hi, who's this?
1: This is Melanie.
0: Melanie, where are you calling from?
1: West Kingston.
0: Have you won a prize with us in the last 30 days?
1: No.
0: Do you like the theater?
1: Yes, I do.
0: Oh, good. You're caller 9. Congratulations.
1: Oh, thank you.
0: You're welcome. Get a pair of tickets for you to check out Little Shop of Horrors. Great musical. It's coming to Theater by the Sea down in Wakefield. Starts up on Thursday, May 28th. Runs through the month of June. You're going to the Friday night, June 5th show. Congratulations. TheaterByTheSea.com is where everybody else can get their tickets. You got yours for free from Cat Country.
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0: Still slow going, getting over the Washington Bridge on 195 westbound. You're backed up into Seekonk on 95 northbound. It's stop-and-go traffic after Route 37, especially up past Thurber's Avenue. Then it starts to ease up a bit the closer you get up to 195. 195 on the eastbound, that's no fun. You're moving along very slowly over the Providence River Bridge, leaving the city on 95 northbound. That's all right now. Some minor delays.

heads up between 295 in North Attleboro and 495 in Mansfield. On 95 southbound, you've got some pockets. It's heavy and slow now, starting just before Route 37, well, all the way through Pawtucket down to Atwells Avenue, first of all. 146, you're stuck starting at Branch Avenue, headed down towards 95. And then on the 610 inbound, just after Westminster Street on 10 northbound. 295, you've got pockets over near the Plainfield Pike, heading down to the Jamestown Bridge, 138 westbound. The road work going on there, it's causing big delays over the bridge already. Over on the south coast, 195 eastbound, looking just fine. 140 northbound, you'll tap the brakes now, getting on to Route 24. Actually, you may have bigger backups now. Still have some residual delays from an earlier crash there on 24 northbound for sure, after Padelford Street in Berkeley, and then things ease up for you as you head up through Brockton and Avon. Next slowdown happens up by Harrison Boulevard. 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

0: Cat Country 98.1, that's Luke Bryan. He's bringing the word on the street. You're up to the Bank NH Pavilion this weekend, Friday and Saturday night. 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Ray Lynn's going to be there. Carly Scott Collins and Zach John King, too. If you want to make a road trip to New Hampshire, see Luke Bryan this weekend. You can get your tickets right now. 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
12: Now, Cat Country traffic.
0: Improving in some spots, still sluggish in other spots, like on 95 northbound up by Thurber's Avenue. A slowdown there. And then up by 195, almost stopped at this point. If you try to get onto 195, it's heavy and slow over the Providence River Bridge and then again over the Washington Bridge. 195 on the westbound side, you're still backed up into Seekonk. That's no fun. 95 northbound getting out of Providence, that's actually a pretty good ride up by Smithfield Avenue. You're doing the speed limit right into Pawtucket up through the S-curves. 95 on the southbound side, Smithfield Avenue is where your delays start as you come into the downtown area. 146, you just tap the brakes after Admiral Street and that's it. 610 inbound, well 6 eastbound is alright. It's 10 north Northbound after Westminster Street, slow going from there to Atwells Avenue. 295 north and southbound seems to be moving at the speed limit. No problems on Route 37. Route 4 is all right. And 138 westbound over the Jamestown Bridge, heavy and slow there because of that road work. You're going to need some extra time there. 195 eastbound is good. Out to Wareham. 140 northbound. It's a quick tap of the brakes now. Starting just before Stephen Street in East Taunton. Still have some pockets on 24 northbound over by Padelford Street. And then again up by Route 140 because of an earlier crash this morning. After that, though, it's a speed limit ride from there up to Harrison Boulevard and beyond. That's traffic. I'm Brendan Sharp. Nice one today. Mostly sunny and a high near 82. Clouds come through tonight. Temperatures will fall down to about 59. Then tomorrow, mostly sunny. A little bit warmer than today. A high near 85 with a chance of showers and thunderstorms late afternoon. More sun coming for Thursday. A little bit cooler. Right now, 66 in New Bedford. 66 in Coventry. 67 in Providence. 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

Cat Country 98.1, Courtney and Brendan in the morning. Southern New England's country all day. I'm Brendan Sharp. Courtney Kelly taking the day off. I've got music to kick off your workday on the way from AMA winners Morgan Wallen and Ella Langley. And it's Eric Church now. It's Cat Country. Whoa.

Cat Country 98.1, sunny today, high near 81, partly cloudy tonight, temperatures fall down to 59, chance of showers and thunderstorms late afternoon tomorrow, otherwise partly sunny and a high near 84. Everybody.

0: 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I'm Brendan Sharp. Tomorrow morning on the show, Courtney and I have more tickets for you to check out Hardy, the Xfinity Center, Little Shop of Horrors at Theater by the Sea, and we'll have your chance to win a family four-pack of tickets to Roger Williams Park Zoo. 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

0: Kane Brown on Cat Country 98.1. I'm Brendan Sharp. Courtney's back with me tomorrow. I'll talk to you then. Grady Walker coming in next.
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Country 98.1. I'm Grady Walker, and thanks for spending your Tuesday with us here at Southern New England's Country Station. 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

Cat Country 98.1, Bailey Zimmerman has been on fire recently as he's on the road right now as part of the Different Night Same Rodeo Tour. He's traveling around with artists like Hudson Westbrook and Blake Whiten, and 2026 is looking like a huge year for him. Here's his single, Chevy Silverado. Wow.

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We're just under a couple weeks away from Kid Rock and John Party taking over the Xfinity Center in Mansfield as part of the Freedom 250 tour, and I could not be more excited to kick off the summer with these two guys.

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I'm Grady Walker, and thanks for tuning in to Southern New England's Country Station. 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

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As for country music news, the ACM Awards took place last week, and among the winners were Cody Johnson, who dedicated his Entertainer of the Year award to Luke Combs, who acted as a mentor along the way to his success. So huge shout out to both of them. And here's Luke Combs himself with Sleepless in a Hotel Room.

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Cat Country 98.1. Summer in Providence has officially entered its smells like wood smoke and food trucks era. Waterfire kicks off its season in Providence this Saturday, May 30th. It's going to be a big one, the 500th lighting. The full lighting runs from sunset, which is around 8:12, until midnight. Vendors and programming starting at 7. So check out Waterfire. Here's Michael Ray. It's One That Got Away.

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Sunshine today, highs in the low 80s. Partly cloudy overnight tonight, lows in the upper 50s. And for tomorrow, chance of showers, maybe a passing thunderstorm later in the afternoon. Otherwise, mostly sunny, highs in the mid 80s. Here's Ella Langley, Warrant for the Wind.

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Cat Country 98.1. Hardy is coming to the Xfinity Center on June 26th. Going to be a great show. Be listening to Cat Country all week long. Courtney and Brendan in the morning and Kevin Lawrence in the afternoon, because they're going to have chances for you to win tickets to the show. 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

Cat Country 98.1. Waking up weekdays with Courtney and Brandon in the morning. Be listening tomorrow morning. They've got your chance to win a pair of tickets to see Hardy at the Xfinity Center on June 26th this summer. For now, it's Ella Langley getting you through your Tuesday afternoon. It's Be Her.

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First Works is bringing back its free Summer Beats concert series in Providence, Global Music Outdoors at Roger Williams Park Zoo in 195 District Park. The lineup includes jazz, soul funk, Afrobeat, singer-songwriter sounds. The shows start Friday, July 10th, running into August. It's free live music in the park. It's always a win. Here's Scotty McCreary in between.

sunny, highs in the mid-80s. And looking ahead to Thursday, got some afternoon showers rolling through. Mostly sunny otherwise, highs in the mid-70s. Here's Luke Holmes. Ain't no loving

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0: 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Listen to the morning show for the Mystery Zoo Sound Contest. 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
1: 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Good thing you got us turned on. 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

Cat Country 98.1, waking up weekdays with Courtney and Brendan in the morning, and Southern New England's country all day long. Kevin Lawrence is up next. He's going to get you home, and he's going to have your chance to win a pair of tickets to see Little Shop of Horrors at Theater by the Sea on Friday, June 5th. For now, it's Jordan Davis. Take it from me.

Cat Country 98.1, just after 3 o'clock on a steamy Tuesday afternoon. It is hot out there. I am Kevin Lawrence, nice and comfortable here in the Cat Country studios. Have the air conditioning cranked up good and high with music now from Nate Smith. Here's Fix What You Didn't Break on Cat Country 98.1.

Cat Country 98.1. Country singer Hardy coming to the Xfinity Center in Mansfield on June 26th. And I have your chance to win a free pair of tickets right now for that show. Looking for caller number 9 at 401-224-1285. Good luck.

0: 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Let's go to the phones. Who are you?
1: I'm Jackie.
0: Jackie, where are you calling from?
1: I'm calling from Johnston.
0: Well, you're going to be in Mansfield to see Hardy live in concert at the Xfinity Center on June 26th. You've got the tickets.
1: Thank you so much. I listen to you guys all the time. Thank you.
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2: 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Hannah's
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0: 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Weather looking hot for the rest of the afternoon. Partly cloudy for later tonight. Will cool down to around 59. Sunny and very muggy tomorrow with a high of 85. Right now, 80 in Taunton. 81 here in Providence at Southern New England's country. 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

Cat Country 98.1 and the Route 140 southbound ramp to 195 east in New Bedford is back open. Earlier today, we had a truck that tipped over, spilling gravel onto the side of the road. Mass DOT finally cleaning up that situation and things getting back to normal now.

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Traffic alert. Getting word of an accident right now in Pawtucket. Happened minutes ago on 95 South near exit 41. The right lane is shut down. And we have another incident here in Providence. A disabled vehicle on Route 6 westbound near the exit ramp for Route 10 South. That vehicle unfortunately blocking the left lane and causing big delays.

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Cat Country 98.1, just after 4 o'clock on a steamy Tuesday afternoon, 81 outside of the Cat Country studios here in Providence. I am Kevin Lawrence, bringing on music from Bailey Zimmerman. Here comes Chevy Silverado on Cat Country 98.1.

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5: 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Partly cloudy for later tonight, low around 59. Partly sunny and hot again tomorrow with a high of 85. We're at 81 here in Providence at Southern New England's country.

Wildcat Country 98.1. It's Kevin Lawrence taking you home. It's a Tuesday, although it feels like a Monday afternoon because of yesterday's holiday. Hey, we still have some traffic issues in Pawtucket. We have a crash on 95 South, shutting down the right lane near exit 41. 195 West crawling along now from the Seekonk East Providence line onto the Washington Bridge. The eastbound side also jammed up. Route 4 North, very heavy through East Greenwich, heading up to I-95.

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Ticket time. I have your chance to win tickets right now to see Little Shop of Horrors happening Friday night, June 5th at Theater by the Sea. 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Number 9 gets in. Good luck. You say what?

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Here's Shaboozy with a bar song. 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
1: 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Traffic alert. This is not going to help the afternoon commute. Just getting word of a crash now in Johnston on 295 northbound near exit 9A. That's the exit for Route 6 East. The left lane is shut down on 295 northbound on that stretch of highway in Johnston right now.

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Country 98.1. It's your Tuesday afternoon drive at 5. And big trouble right now in Johnston. We have an accident on 95 northbound near exit 9A. It has shut down the left lane. And we're seeing major delays on that stretch of highway right now. 95 north heading into Providence, also congested. 95 south backing up from the S-curves in Pawtucket. Down to about Rhode Island Hospital, the 610 connector inbound is slow. 195 east and west plugged up as usual this afternoon, getting onto the Washington Bridge and seeing some minor backups now on Route 24 south from 495 heading down to Route 44 in Rainham.

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Nice night ahead for a ball game. The Red Sox starting up a home stand up at Fenway tonight with the Atlanta Braves. 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

Cat Country 98.1, partly cloudy for tonight, lows around 59, partly sunny and hot for tomorrow. We could top 85 on Wednesday. Here's Scotty McCreary with Bottle Rockets on Cat Country 98.1. Everybody.

Country 98.1, it's the Drive at 5, and lots of brake lights right now on 295 North from Cranston heading up to Johnston. We have an accident in Johnston on 295 North, shutting down at least one lane near Route 6. Also seeing heavy conditions on 95 North from Route 10 in Cranston up to about Thurber's here in Providence. 95 South stacking up from the S-curves in Pawtucket down to Rhode Island Hospital. The 610 connector inbound is sluggish. 195 westbound, bumper to bumper from the Seekonk East Providence line heading over to the Washington Bridge.

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The Machinist Manufacturing Defense Program will teach them everything they need to know to hopefully begin a career down the road.

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Cat Country 98.1. Partly cloudy for tonight, a low around 59. Looking hot tomorrow with partly sunny skies and highs reaching 85 by midday Wednesday. Right now, downtown Providence, we're at 78 with music from John Morgan. His latest is called Kid Myself.

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It's your man, Andy Shaw, bringing you Southern New England's country. And man, what a beautiful day it was in Southern New England today. The kind of weather that just makes you want to roll the windows down and cruise. And you know, I got some good country music coming up next to help you do it. Here's Billy Currington, Good Directions.

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7: 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Starting

Cat Country 98.1. The Red Sox, 40 minutes ago, just kicked off a 3-game home series against the Atlanta Braves. I'm jealous of everybody up in Boston watching the game. What a beautiful night to watch a baseball game at Fenway Park, even if the Red Sox are coming off a clean sweep, 3 straight losses to the Minnesota Twins.

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Nice weather forecast tonight and tomorrow. Partly cloudy skies tonight with a low around 59. Tomorrow, that sun peeking back out again. Partly sunny skies with a high in the mid-80s.

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15: 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Don't miss the Mystery Zoo Sound Contest this Wednesday morning on Cat Country. We'll be right back.

Cat Country 98.1. It's Real Housewives of RI recap time. The episode starts off Kelsey and Rosie calling the other ladies to spin their fight in their own favor, conveniently leaving out any details that make them look bad. The episode gets to a climax at Ashley's coffee shop trivia night. Kelsey goes back to her beauty pageant roots, showing up in a sash featuring the insult that Rosie called her during their fight. It leads to an awesome and very embarrassing screaming match. The next day, Liz, Alicia, and Joellen get into the most unnecessary heated argument over Alicia's claim that she was homeless as a child while on the drive to see Rosie's husband sing. And the worst part of the episode was Ashley begging everyone to stop yelling at trivia night. I mean, read the room, Ashley. I've been waiting all season for this drama.

Locally owned and operated by Full Power Radio. 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